0: 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That's tomorrow, 10 to 4. And just a little bit later, 6 o'clock, B-I-N-G-O Bingo at St. Peter's Parish in Vergent to raise money for improvements for the cemetery. Once again, those are tomorrow, 10 a.m. to 4 p.m., Dead Creek Wildlife Day at the Vermont Fish and Wildlife Management Area, Route 17 in West Addison, and at 6 p.m., bingo at St. Peter's Parish in Vergent. 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

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It's Water at a Wedding on Big Country 98.9 WOKO. 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
6: Clouds clear out tonight, the low 47. Tomorrow, beautiful sunshine, the high 60 with a light wind. Mostly clear tomorrow night, the low 41. And then on Sunday, sun again. But there may be a few clouds increasing by late afternoon. It'll be breezy with a high of 66. I'm NBC5 Chief Meteorologist Tyler Jankowski.
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Kane Brown and Marshmello on Big Country 98.9 WOKO with Miles on it. Glove with you and a look at your Super Saturday forecast. Mostly sunny throughout the day. No predicted chance of rain and temperatures pretty steady in the mid to high 50s throughout the day. 59 in the later afternoon. Here's Zach Topp.

Big Country 98.9 WOKO. John Morgan there, his latest kid myself. Starting off 9 o'clock on this fantastic Friday night. My name is Glenn. Thank you so very much for spending your evening with us. Here's Dierks Bentley.

0: Dierks Bentley and Woman Amen on Big Country 98.9 WOKO. Good luck with you, and it's a fantastic Friday. New music today coming out. Lee Bryce's Sunriser All-Nighter, his new album, 32 tracks. Vince Gill joining Lee on Never Met Your Heroes. Miranda Lambert's 12-track album, Crisco. Ella Langley guests on the opening track, Snakeskin Boots. Chris Stapleton joining Miranda on A Song to Sing. And Miranda also covers Jim Croce's I'll Have to Say I Love You in a Song. The Chicks re-releasing Taking the Long Way, the 20th anniversary edition with 5 bonus tracks. The expanded edition available as a 3 LP vinyl set. Wynonna releasing The Hard Truth, the 10-track album produced by her husband, Michael Scott Cactus Moser, and the pair co-wrote 9 of its songs. And Gavin Adcock's The Day I Hang It Up. Gavin is a co-writer on 22 of the 26 tracks, and the album includes collaborations with Treaty Oak Revival, Ernest, and Hudson Westbrook.
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0: Tim McGraw, something like that on Big Country 98.9 WOKO. 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
7: Clouds clear out tonight, the low 47. Tomorrow, beautiful sunshine, the high 60 with a light wind. Mostly clear tomorrow night, the low 41. And then on Sunday, sun again. But there may be a few clouds increasing by late afternoon. It'll be breezy with a high of 66. I'm NBC5 Chief Meteorologist Tyler Jankowski.
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Big Country 98.9 WOKO, your WOKO weekend flashback. Patti Loveless, and I'm that kind of girl. You live with you, she's making records and breaking records at the same time. Ella Langley, Loving Life Again, here on Big Country.

Jordan Davis, it's I Ain't Saying, a Big Country 98.9 WOKO. Glenn with you and a look at your late night forecast. Mostly cloudy throughout the night, chance of rain under 10%, mostly clear by the early morning hours, and lows overnight in the high 40s.

In the House from 10 a.m. to 3 p.m. Whether you're at the job site or grinding it out in the car, we're with you. 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

Aoko, Wetzel, and Ella Langley, their latest Jaded, starting off 10 o'clock on this fantastic Friday night. My name is Glenn. This is how we roll for the weekend. Florida Georgia Line and Luke Bryan on Big Country.

0: Country 98.9 WOKO Florida Georgia Line and Luke Bryan. This is How We Roll. Glad with you here on this fantastic Friday night. Well, I am in the mood for a Believe It or Not tale tonight. How about you? Believe it or not, this actually happened. Firefighters responded to a home in Fort Lauderdale, Florida, after a truck with a crane attached toppled over onto the roof. The homeowner had just purchased the house for renovations and was close to moving in when the collapse caused severe damage. Then things went from bad to worse when the crane company brought in a second crane to clean up the mess. And it also fell over, causing even more damage. The house is now marked unsafe under a tarp, and a no-brainer here. The homeowner says moving in is indefinitely delayed. That insurance is going to be working overtime.
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0: 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Glenn with you on this fantastic Friday night with another look at your NBC5 certified most accurate forecast coming up, and a WOKO weekend flashback from Dwight Yoakam next.
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8: Clouds clear out tonight, the low 47. Tomorrow, beautiful sunshine, the high 60 with a light wind. Mostly clear tomorrow night, the low 41. And then on Sunday, sun again. But there may be a few clouds increasing by late afternoon. It'll be breezy with a high of 66. I'm NBC5 Chief Meteorologist Tyler Jankowski.
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Glenn with you and Morgan Wallen. It's been by now

Parker McCollum and Handle on You on Big Country 98.9 WOKO. Glove it to you on this fantastic Friday night at a look at your Super Saturday forecast. Mostly clear in parts of the morning, then mostly sunny for the rest of the day. No predicted chance of rain throughout the day, though. Starting off in the morning, low to mid 50s, increasing to the high 50s, low 60s in the later afternoon. Highs tomorrow, 60, 61, and that's around 4 and 5 o'clock. 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

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Live with you coming up on 11 o'clock. Blake Shelton on the way. Also, Shaboozy with Nate Smith. Fix what you didn't break.

Radio, Hudson Westbrook, his latest Painted You Pretty. Starting off 11 o'clock on this fantastic Friday night. My name is Glenn, last hour for me, so let's make it count, shall we? Hey, I like the sound of this to fire things up. Rascal Flatts on Big Country.

0: Alaska Flats. I like the sound of that on Big Country 98.9 WOKO. Glad with you on this fantastic Friday night with Tucker Wetmore on the way. Jason Aldean, too, his latest, and Luke Bryan. And, of course, our WOKO gigantic indoor flea market. 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

Aldine's latest anytime soon on Big Country 98.9 WOKO. Good with you on this fantastic Friday night and another WOKO weekend flashback headed your way. Here's Luke Bryan, someone else calling you baby on Big Country.

0: WOKO, Luke Bryan, someone else calling you baby. Glad with you on this fantastic Friday night. Well, the weekend is here. You might be staying up a little bit later than usual, but if you can't keep your head up anymore, you just need to head off to bed. Hey, I understand. Hope you have sweet dreams and a wonderful night tonight. But if you're staying up all night with us, well, hey, thanks for hanging around. Another look at your NBC5 certified most accurate forecast coming up. And a WOKO weekend flashback from Daryl Singletary. Next on Big Country.
1: Stephanie, you have a call from Salem, Mass. 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
14: Clouds clear out tonight, the low 47. Tomorrow, beautiful sunshine, the high 60 with a light wind. Mostly clear tomorrow night, the low 41. And then on Sunday, sun again. But there may be a few clouds increasing by late afternoon. It'll be breezy with a high of 66.
15: I'm NBC5 Chief Meteorologist Tyler Jankowski.
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Too much fun on Big Country 98.9 WOKO. Good luck with you. Perfect song for a Friday night, though, I'll tell you. Luke Combs on the way. Kane Brown, too. It's Stella Lefty and Boston.

his wife, but she's actually 5'10". 5'9" from Tyler Hubbard. Hey, it's the thought that counts. All right. Big Country 98.9 WOKO. Glenn with you and a look at your overnight and super Saturday forecast. Mostly clear throughout the night. Temperatures steady in the low 50s. We'll see overnight lows reach the high 40s, 48, 47 around 6 and 7 a.m. No predicted chance of rain. And for your Saturday, mostly sunny. Also no predicted chance of rain. Temperatures throughout the day in the mid to high 50s. Later afternoon, low 60s for a bit. Lauren Elena and Chase Matthew, it's All My Exes on Big Country.

those nights on Big Country 98.9 WOKO. Glenn with you on this fantastic Friday night. Soon going to be a super Saturday morning as we turn that clock over to midnight once again to start off a brand new day. And that right there is going to be wrapping up my time once again for tonight. Do want to thank you so very much, though, for doing the right thing and spending your evening with us. I am off this weekend for a little R&R, so I will catch you back here on this marvelous Monday night, 7 o'clock, playing more Big Country favorites for you. Until then, though, remember, be blessed, don't be stressed, make this weekend the best. I've been Glenn. Have a wonderful night and a wonderful weekend ahead from all of us here at Big Country 98.9.

0: Clouds clear out tonight, the low 47. Tomorrow, beautiful sunshine, the high 60 with a light wind. Mostly clear tomorrow night, low 41. And then on Sunday, sun again. But there may be a few clouds, increasing by late afternoon. It'll be breezy with a high of 66. I'm NBC5 Chief Meteorologist Tyler Jankowski.
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1: He's a ranch hand in a pinch, man. 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Now he's a double wide on the county line. Sipping on a six pack of Lone Star Light. She did him dirty, took him to

0: sunny and beautiful today. The high 60. Tonight is clear. The low 41. And then tomorrow's 66. So it's a little warmer. Still sunny early. Maybe a few clouds increasing by late afternoon. Then on Monday, a few showers in the morning mixed in with sunshine later on. It is cooler. The high 57. I'm NBC5 Chief Meteorologist Tyler Jankowski.
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1: 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Love.

0: sunny and beautiful today. The high 60. Tonight is clear. The low 41. And then tomorrow 66. So it's a little warmer. Still sunny early. Maybe a few clouds increasing by late afternoon. Then on Monday, a few showers in the morning mixed in with sunshine later on. It is cooler. The high 57. I'm NBC5 Chief Meteorologist Tyler Jankowski.
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here, boy, take it slow. 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

0: sunny and beautiful today. The high 60. Tonight is clear. The low 41. And then tomorrow 66. So it's a little warmer. Still sunny early. Maybe a few clouds increasing by late afternoon. Then on Monday, a few showers in the morning mixed in with sunshine later on. It is cooler. The high 57. I'm NBC5 Chief Meteorologist Tyler Jankowski.
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0: sunny and beautiful today. The high 60. Tonight is clear. The low 41. And then tomorrow 66. So it's a little warmer. Still sunny early. Maybe a few clouds increasing by late afternoon. Then on Monday, a few showers in the morning mixed in with sunshine later on. It is cooler. The high 57. I'm NBC5 Chief Meteorologist Tyler Jankowski.
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7: Sunny and beautiful today, the high 60. Tonight is clear, the low 41. And then tomorrow 66, so it's a little warmer. Still sunny early. Maybe a few clouds increasing by late afternoon. Then on Monday, a few showers in the morning mixed in with sunshine later on. It is cooler, the high 57. I'm NBC5 Chief Meteorologist Tyler Jankowski.
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Good morning, Chris LeBlanc, in on this first Saturday of October. Thank you for starting your Saturday right here. 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

0: Big Country 98.9 WOKO with Old Dominion on this Saturday morning. Let's get right to business. Checking the Country Cares calendar. 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A bingo at St. Peter's Parish in Vergennes, all to raise money for cemetery improvements. You can find out more or submit an event of your own by going to WOKO.com and clicking on the Country Cares calendar. 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

0: Big Country 98.9 WOKO. Checking sports. NASCAR's in Las Vegas this weekend. Tomorrow's running of the South Point 400 in the Chase will begin at 5:30. In Major League Baseball, American League Divisional Series getting underway tonight with Yankees at Tampa Bay. That'll be at 6:30. In the NFL, the Patriots this weekend, they're going to play at Buffalo. The Giants are home against Arizona, and the New York Jets are on the road in Chicago. NHL action has the Bruins at Minnesota and the Montreal Canadiens on the road. They're playing at Pittsburgh. Hang on for your weekend weather and a flashback from Alan Jackson next.
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12: Sunny and beautiful today, the high 60. Tonight is clear, the low 41. And then tomorrow 66, so it's a little warmer. Still sunny early, maybe a few clouds increasing by late afternoon. Then on Monday, a few showers in the morning mixed in with sunshine later on. It is cooler, the high 57. I'm NBC5 Chief Meteorologist Tyler Jankowski.
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0: time zone am I on? What country am I in?
1: It doesn't matter. It's 5 o'clock somewhere.
0: It's always on 5 in Margaritaville, come to think of it.
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2: 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Good morning.

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Chris LeBlanc with you this morning, playing that big country for great places like Williston, Dannemora, and your town too. 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

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Chris LeBlanc with you until 10 this morning. Glad you're starting your Saturday with Bay Country, 98.9 WOKO. Good morning. This morning.

0: Morning Country, 98.9 WOKO with Dierks Bentley on this Saturday morning. Dierks was in, what, Ocean City, Maryland just last evening as he tours around the country. 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

0: Big Country, 98.9 WOKO. Check in sports. It's all about Las Vegas this weekend in NASCAR, running the South Point 400 in the Cup Series as the chase continues tomorrow afternoon at 5:30. Major League Baseball, the American League Divisional Series opening tonight, Game 1, as the Yankees are in Tampa Bay. In the NFL this weekend, Patriots on the road. They'll play at Buffalo. The Giants will host the Arizona Cardinals, and the Jets will play at Chicago. In the NHL, Bruins at Minnesota tonight, while the Montreal Canadiens will play at Pittsburgh. Stick around, got Kenny Chesney and Sugarland on the way next.
1: You know what I'd really like to know about the next 5 years? What things are going to cost me? 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
10: Sunny and beautiful today, the high 60. Tonight is clear, the low 41. And then tomorrow 66, so it's a little warmer. Still sunny early, maybe a few clouds increasing by late afternoon. Then on Monday, a few showers in the morning mixed in with sunshine later on. It is cooler, the high 57. I'm NBC5 Chief Meteorologist Tyler Jankowski.
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1: 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Chris LeBlanc with you on this Saturday morning. And you know, in this business, once in a while, you get to meet somebody famous if you're lucky. And one of the nicest guys in the business is right here. Kenny Chesney on Big Country 98.9 WOKO.

Big Country 98.9 WOKO celebrating a birthday today. He's still twisting. Chubby Checker is 85 years old today. Hey, if it's your birthday, well, happy birthday from all of us at Big Country 98.9 WOKO.

Big Country, 98.9 WOKO, a little after 8. Chris LeBlanc hanging with you till 10 this morning. Working on a small crisis behind the scenes here this morning. The coffee machine is broken. Say no!

0: Big Country 98.9 WOKO. And it's that time of year. Apples hanging from the trees, leaves are turning, and the gigantic indoor flea market is coming back to the Champlain Valley Exposition. Sunday, October 11th, next Sunday from 8:30 a.m. until 2 p.m., the first gigantic indoor flea market of the season. 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Hang on for Zach Brown and Thomas Rhett on the way next.
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0: Big Country 98.9 WOKO. One last look at sports this morning. NASCAR's in Vegas this weekend. Tomorrow's running of the South Point 400. In the Chase, we'll get underway at 5:30. Major League Baseball, the first game of the American League Divisional Series tonight as the Yankees are at Tampa Bay. That'll get underway at 6:30. While in the NFL this weekend, the Patriots will play at Buffalo. The Giants are hosting Arizona, and the New York Jets are in Chicago. And in the NHL, the Bruins on the road, they'll play at Minnesota tonight while the Canadiens are in Pittsburgh. Hang on for a check on your weather, and then we'll turn it over to the ladies. Got Shania Twain and Ella Langley on the way next.
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9: Devineau.

0: sunny and beautiful today. The high 60. Tonight is clear. The low 41. And then tomorrow 66. So it's a little warmer. Still sunny early. Maybe a few clouds increasing by late afternoon. Then on Monday, a few showers in the morning mixed in with sunshine later on. It is cooler. The high 57. I'm NBC5 Chief Meteorologist Tyler Jankowski.
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Ella Langley has a very busy October, appearing mostly in the West this month. 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

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That's happening today and tomorrow in St. Albans. 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

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It's National Techies Day. They get picked on all the time, but I'll tell you what, when your computer crashes, who are you going to call? Exactly.

Country, 98.9 WOKO, Ella Langley and Cole Wetzel. As we shift gears on this Saturday morning, Crystal Block with you for a little while longer. Hanging out till 10. Glad you're riding along. Big Country, 98.9 WOKO.

0: Country 98.9 WOKO with Joe Nichols on this Saturday morning. 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
4: With the NASCAR Report, I'm Chris LeBlanc. Kyle Larson put on a clinic Sunday at Kansas Speedway, winning the Hollywood Casino 400 and taking control of the NASCAR Cup Series playoff picture. Larson led a dominating 235 of 267 laps, but it wasn't as easy at the end. Chase Briscoe would grab the lead with 30 laps remaining, only to have Larson fight his way back in front with 7 laps to go. Larson would hold on to beat Austin Cindric by just over half a second, with Denny Hamlin finishing third. In the playoff implications? Big. Larson collected the maximum 76 points and extended his Chase lead. After 4 of 10 Chase playoff races, Larson now leads Hamlin by 26 points, Christopher Bell by 50, and Joey Logano by 67. Ryan Blaney sits in 5th with Ty Gibbs, Tyler Reddick, and Chase Briscoe rounding out the top 8. Next up, Las Vegas, this Sunday for the 5th race in the Chase as NASCAR runs the South Point 400 at 5:30 p.m. I'm Chris LeBlanc. Keep it on track, and we'll see you next time on the NASCAR.

Big Country, 98.9 WOKO. Wild Bill, Rod Hill, the Morning Roundup. They'll be back in Monday morning as they are every weekday morning, beginning at 5 a.m. The Morning Roundup, right here on Big Country, 98.9 WOKO.

0: Big Country 98.9 WOKO, and you say you have not joined the Country Club yet? 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We're going to shake it with Neil McCoy next.
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12: sunny and beautiful today. The high 60. Tonight is clear. The low 41. And then tomorrow 66. So it's a little warmer. Still sunny early. Maybe a few clouds increasing by late afternoon. Then on Monday, a few showers in the morning mixed in with sunshine later on. It is cooler. The high 57. I'm NBC5 Chief Meteorologist Tyler Jankowski.
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Big Country 98.9 WOKO. And I don't know about you, but I've become a bigger fan of Riley Green ever since he went on The Voice. I think he's doing a great job. And I love this song.

Big Country 98.9 WOKO. I'm Chris LeBlanc, and that's going to do it for me on this Saturday morning. We're going to turn you over to the pros next. Got Rod Hill coming in next. You have yourself a great rest of the weekend. We'll see you soon.

0: Big Country 98.9 WOKO. That was our song, Taylor Swift on WOKO. It's that time of year. The apples are hanging low from the trees. The leaves are turning colors. And a week from now, it's WOKO's gigantic indoor flea market. 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Luke Combs, sleepless in a hotel room. Next.
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0: 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New to the area, checking out all the foliage. Well, this weekend, the peak is going to be in the higher elevations and up in the Northeast Kingdom. But a week from now, it'll be peaking here in the valley. Welcome, and keep listening to Big Country 98.9 WOKO. We're doing a WOKO flashback next. It's the Judds and a girls' night out next.
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12: High pressure nearby, that means a beautiful afternoon ahead with full sunshine plus a cool, crisp feel. A high of 60. Tonight, mostly clear and a bit cooler, a low of 41. The nice weather continues tomorrow with lots of sun, but we'll have a few more clouds mixing in. A gusty south breeze develops by afternoon, so it turns milder, a high of 66. A cold front pushes through on Monday, with a band of showers and downpours likely early. It should turn drier by afternoon with a mix of sun and clouds, a high of 57. I'm NBC5 meteorologist Andrew Grofsky.
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Big Country, 98.9 WOKO, half of Florida Georgia Line there. That was Tyler Hubbard back then, right now. This is Lauren Elena with Chase Matthew. This is All My Exes.

Country, 98.9 WOKL. Yeah, those were the days. Sunny and 75. That was Joe Nichols. On WOKL, this is Rod Hill. Stay country, or die trying.

0: know.
1: 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Big Country, 98.9 WOKO. That was John Party in Boots Off. This is Rod Hill on WOKO playing that Big Country. Like this from Luke Bryan.

0: WOKO, someone else called you baby. That was Luke Bryan on WOKO earlier this week on the Morning Roundup. All week long, gave away tickets to see Riley Green at the Bank of New Hampshire Pavilion coming up on June 18th, 2027. And we did hear rumors that a second show has been added. And if that's true, next week you'll have more chances to win tickets to see Riley Green at the Bank NH Pavilion. Keep listening for more details to the Morning Roundup on WOKO. On the way, a check on the forecast, and Jordan Davis, bar none, is coming up.
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0: and Fried, Zach Brown Band on the Morning Roundup from WOKO. Well, the apples are prime for picking right now. If you're out and about, a beautiful day to go out apple picking. Plenty of orchards are open. Make sure you go out and try that taste of Vermont, the Vermont apple. On the way, that check on the forecast and a WOKO flashback with Tracy Birds coming up.
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13: With high pressure nearby, that means a beautiful afternoon ahead with full sunshine plus a cool, crisp feel. A high of 60. Tonight, mostly clear and a bit cooler, a low of 41. The nice weather continues tomorrow with lots of sun, but we'll have a few more clouds mixing in. A gusty south breeze develops by afternoon, so it turns milder, a high of 66. A cold front pushes through on Monday, with a band of showers and downpours likely early. It should turn dry by afternoon, with a mix of sun and clouds, a high of 57. I'm NBC5 meteorologist Andrew Grotsky.
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Get to drinking. That was Zach John King. Every weekday afternoon, it's Sarah Spencer. It's called The Ride, where she plays that big country and takes you home. A 98.9 WOKO weekday afternoons from 3 to 7. Blake Shelton, the Pistol Annies. Here's

0: Big Country 98.9 WOKO. Boys around here. Blake Shelton with the Pistol Annies and a few friends. On 98.9 WOKO, Saturday afternoon, this is Rod Hill. And later on tonight at 7, it's the original Country Gold with Rowdy Yates. He'll be spinning all those classic country tunes for you all night long right here on WOKO. On the way, Change My Mind. Give it a shot. Riley Green's on the way next.
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Country, 98.9 WOKO, Joe McGinnis. Yeah, he's got a good thing going. This is Rod Hill. Good afternoon, and this is how we roll. Florida Georgia Line, Luke Bryan, 98.9 WOKO.

0: 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This is How We Roll, Florida Georgia Line. Luke Bryan on WOKO. This is Rod Hill, and tomorrow morning we buy, sell, swap, and trade with Mario Cabrera in the Sunday Morning Radio Flea Market. All gets started tomorrow morning at 8. On the way, a WOKO flashback with a guy that sounds like King George, George Strait. It's actually Easton Corbin coming up next.
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12: high pressure nearby, that means a beautiful afternoon ahead with full sunshine plus a cool, crisp feel. A high of 60. Tonight, mostly clear and a bit cooler, a low of 41. The nice weather continues tomorrow with lots of sun, but we'll have a few more clouds mixing in. A gusty south breeze develops by afternoon, so it turns milder, a high of 66. A cold front pushes through on Monday, with a band of showers and downpours likely early. It should turn drier by afternoon, with a mix of sun and clouds, a high of 57. I'm NBC5 meteorologist Andrew Krofsky.
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98.9 WOKO. He does sound like George Strait, but that's Easton Corbin. A little more country than that. Well, this week we'll find out whether she goes for week number 25 at number one with Choosing Texas. She's loving life again. This is Ella Langley.

country, 98.9 WOKL. Got your phone, got your keys, got your wallet. Wherever you're going, take WOKL with you with Big Country. Lady Wilson, John Mayer on WOKL.

0: WOKO. It's called Cruise, Florida Georgia Line on WOKO. Last week, the Morning Roundup gave away tickets to see Riley Green for the June 18th show of 2027 at the Bank NH Pavilion. Well, we've heard rumors that they may have another show, and if they do, there'll be more tickets to be won next week on the Morning Roundup. It all gets underway at 5 a.m. Monday through Friday here on WOKO. Backup plan, Bailey Zimmerman is coming up next.
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0: 99 WOKO. You gonna kiss me or not? That's Thompson Square on WOKO. This is Rod Hill. Good afternoon. Have you become a part of the country club yet? All you have to do is just text these four letters. Very important. 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
10: We'll call weather with high pressure nearby, that means a beautiful afternoon ahead with full sunshine plus a cool, crisp feel. A high of 60. Tonight, mostly clear and a bit cooler, a low of 41. The nice weather continues tomorrow with lots of sun, but we'll have a few more clouds mixing in. A gusty south breeze develops by afternoon, so it turns milder, a high of 66. A cold front pushes through on Monday, with a band of showers and downpours likely early. It should turn drier by afternoon, with a mix of sun and clouds, a high of 57. I'm NBC5 meteorologist Andrew Grotsky.
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1: I was all but 22, I think, at the time. I'd been out on the road, lonely at night, and it'd been a while.

Country, 98.9 WOKL. Yeah, I'm still the guy. That's Brad Paisley. This is Rod Hill. And then a country song came on. That's because you've got WOKL playing. This is Luke Bryan.

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0: Caleb comes your way just after 3 o'clock on your Saturday afternoon here on WOKO. And later on tonight, of course, it's Rowdy Yates with the original Country Gold, playing all your flashback tunes for you all night long here on WOKO. On the way next, we'll hear from Taylor Swift. I knew it. I knew you. It's coming up next.
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17: We'll high pressure nearby, that means a beautiful afternoon ahead with full sunshine, plus a cool, crisp feel, a high of 60. Tonight, mostly clear and a bit cooler, a low of 41. The nice weather continues tomorrow with lots of sun, but we'll have a few more clouds mixing in. A gusty south breeze develops by afternoon, so it turns milder, a high of 66. A cold front pushes through on Monday, with a band of showers and downpours likely early. It should turn drier by afternoon, with a mix of sun and clouds, a high of 57. I'm NBC5 meteorologist Andrew Grofsky.
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Country 98.9 WOKL. Yeah, he's ready to go. Caleb's got all his junk food. He's got the Big Country for you for the rest of the afternoon. We'll see you Monday morning at 5 on the Morning Roundup.

98.9 WOKO. That one, the latest from Riley Green. A little bit of help from Toby Keith in there. It's called Think Is You Drunk. We'll talk about Riley Green in just a second. First, it's Luke Combs with Hurricane.

0: 98.9 WOKO, and we said that we were going to talk about Riley Green. Here we are. Riley Green comes to the Bank NH Pavilion on June 18th, 2027. Now, last week, the Morning Roundup gave away tickets to that show all the way throughout the week. I had the pleasure of giving away those tickets on a couple days, Thursday and Friday, hanging out with Rod Hill. And I've got some rumors that there's a second show now for Riley Green at the same venue, and that we might be getting tickets to give away for that show as well. So tune into the Morning Roundup next week and see if you can get a chance to win those Riley Green tickets. On the way next, it's Sam Hunt with a country house.
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1: He's a ranch hand in a pinch, man. Hotter than the red on a cattle brand. 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Now he's a double wide on the county line. Sipping on a six pack of Lone Star Light. She did him dirty, took him to

0: just want my horseback.
1: 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Not to be confused with just your typical horseback. Caleb here hanging out with you on this Saturday.

0: 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Hey, in just a few hours, there's going to be bingo at St. Peter's Parish in Vergennes to raise money for cemetery improvements. 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A look at the weather forecast and a WOKO flashback from Toby Keith is on the way next.
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3: High pressure nearby, that means a beautiful afternoon ahead with full sunshine plus a cool, crisp feel. A high of 60. Tonight, mostly clear and a bit cooler, a low of 41. The nice weather continues tomorrow with lots of sun, but we'll have a few more clouds mixing in. A gusty south breeze develops by afternoon, so it turns milder, a high of 66. A cold front pushes through on Monday, with a band of showers and downpours likely early. It should turn drier by afternoon with a mix of sun and clouds, a high of 57. I'm NBC5 meteorologist Andrew Grofsky.
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Big Country, 98.9 WOKO. Chris Jansen, that one's called All I Need Is You. Caleb here hanging out with you on your Saturday. Hopefully it's been a good weekend for you so far. It's Hudson Westbrook. Painted You Pretty is on WOKO.

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101.9 WOKO, Lauren, Elena, and Chase Matthew with their latest All My Exes. Well, even they would agree that the best place for big country is 98.9 WOKO. Blake Shelton, all these years later, is still just a guy with a girl.

0: Big Country, 98.9 WOKO. Blake Shelton's just a guy with a girl, and we are just small towns with a whole lot of visitors for the leaf peeping season. We're at peak or near peak foliage now in most areas in Vermont and northern New York here, and just the views are fantastic. If you haven't gotten a chance to get out and see those views, absolutely you should do so. But of course, maybe if you know of a quiet spot, pick that one first, because it's going to be pretty busy. On the way next, it's Morgan Wallen with Don't We.
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Big Country, 98.9 WOKO. That one, the latest from Luke Combs. It's called Rethink Some Things. Caleb here hanging out with you on the radio. It's Cody Johnson. Till You Can't is on WOKO.

0: One of my favorite messages in any big country song ever. That's Cody Johnson with Till You Can. Caleb here hanging out with you on your Saturday. Hopefully it's been a great weekend for you so far. It's cooling down a little bit from the last couple days, but it's supposed to be a nice weekend. Hopefully you're having the chance to get out there and enjoy it. A look at that weather forecast is on the way next, and then it's a Woco flashback. Oh boy, it's a jukebox with a country song.
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12: Tonight, mostly clear with light wind, so it does turn chilly, a low of 41. The nice weather continues tomorrow as high pressure stays nearby. Expect a mix of sun and clouds. A gusty south breeze develops by afternoon, but turns a bit milder, a high of 66. Tomorrow night, clouds increase with a spot shower possible, a low of 53. A cold front pushes through on Monday with a band of showers and downpours likely during the morning. It turns mostly dry by afternoon with a mix of sun and clouds, a high of 57. I'm NBC5 meteorologist Andrew Brodsky.
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There it is. It's a jukebox with a country song from Doug Stone. One of those WOKO flashbacks here on Big Country 98.9 WOKO. Caleb here hanging out with you on the radio. I'm loving life again. Ella Langley's here on WOKO.

That's Tip of My Tongue from Kenny Chesney on 98.9 WOKO. This one's from Shaboozy and Jelly Roll. It's Big Country. It's WOKO. Amen.

Start your morning right with laughs, local buzz, and big country. The Morning Roundup, Wild Bill and Rod Hill, 5 a.m. to 10 a.m., 98.9 WOKO.

That's the big four. Lainey Wilson and John Mayer bring the three. Phone, keys, wallet. WOKO brings the four. This big country. Caleb here hanging out with you. It's Florida Georgia Line. It's Tim McGraw. May we haul for your Saturday.

0: 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Well, hey, football season is in full swing. We're now entering week four, and WOKO's Pro Football Pick'em Contest is back. 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That's a whole lot of TV. It's free, it's easy, and you can sign up now at WOKO.com. I had the chance to pick the Morning Roundup's picks for this week on Thursday with Rod Hill, and hey, I mean, at least we started 1-0. I wonder how long that will last. Blake Shelton, Texas, is on the way next.
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Water at a Wedding. That one from rising country music star Graylin James on Big Country 98.9 WOKO. Caleb here hanging out with you. Come on, it's Saturday. It's Jason Aldean. It's Big Country. That's when the lights come on.

0: 98.9 WOKO with Jason Aldean, who has yet another milestone that he can be proud of. He has been named the most played artist on country radio from 2006 to 2026 by Country Aircheck. Just an amazing run of 20 years of dominance from Jason Aldean. And he's still not done. One of his most recent songs, Don't Tell On Me, yeah, that was his 32nd. Number one all time, just ridiculous. On the way next, a look at the weather forecast and then a WOKO flashback from David Lee Murphy.
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10: Tonight, mostly clear with light wind, so it does turn chilly, a low of 41. The nice weather continues tomorrow as high pressure stays nearby. Expect a mix of sun and clouds. A gusty south breeze develops by afternoon, but turns a bit milder, a high of 66. Tomorrow night, clouds increase with a spot shower possible, a low of 53. A cold front pushes through on Monday with a band of showers and downpours likely during the morning. It turns mostly dry by afternoon with a mix of sun and clouds, a high of 57. I'm NBC5 meteorologist Andrew Brodsky.
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There might be some of that dust on the bottle. It's a WOKO flashback from David Lee Murphy on 98.9 WOKO. Here's the latest from Morgan Wallen. It's Ben by Now.

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And now it's the Z-Man. South of Sanity is on WOKO with Zach Topp.

98.9 WOKO. I don't want this night to end. Well, I'm sorry, Luke Bryan, but I just don't think that's how things work. Here's a nightcap for you, though. It's a whiskey drink from Jason Aldean.

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1: I knew I'd see her around. I'd be at some party, she'd show up and I'd be walking out. 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I'd act like I didn't see her. 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She could get on with her life, and I'd get on with mine. 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I knew she'd find a way to get over me, but I never thought.

98.9 WOKO, the latest duet from Coe Wetzel and Ella Langley. That one's called Jaded. Caleb here hanging out with you. It's Zach Brown Band with Toes on WOKO.

0: 98.9 WOKO with the Zach Brown Band. Well, it's that time of year. The apples hang low from the trees. The leaves are in peak foliage, or at least close to it in some areas. And WOKO's gigantic indoor flea markets are back, returning to the Champlain Valley Expo. Sunday, October 11th is the first one from 8:30 a.m. to 2 p.m. It's the first one of the season. There's going to be a lot of vendors there. If you want to get a table to sell your stuff, you can find the link at WOKO.com or call the Expo at 802-878-5545. I will be there at that event, so come on by and say hello. On the way next, it's Kane Brown with a backseat driver.
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0: 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A look at the weather forecast and then a WOKO flashback. 5 minutes on the way next.
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7: Clear and chilly tonight, patchy frost in the outlying areas, closer to 40 though in the Champlain Valley. Tomorrow, sunshine fading to afternoon clouds, a high of 66 with a gusty south breeze. We'll have a passing shower tomorrow night as a front comes through, a low of 52, and a few showers possible, especially on Monday morning, turning breezy and cooler for the afternoon, a high of 57. I'm NBC5 meteorologist Matt DiLoretta.
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Big Country, 98.9 WOKO. That one from Jelly Roll. And I'm not as think as you, I'm not as you as you think. I'm not as drunk as you, I'm not as think as you drunk I am. It's Riley Green on 98.9 WOKO. One of the

98.9 WOKO, Scotty McCreary with This Is It. And, well, this is it for me. Caleb here, thank you for spending part of your Saturday with me. I truly do appreciate it. That country gold that you love is on the way next. But first, it's Tyler Hubbard with Park.

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13: Clear and chilly tonight, patchy frost in the outlying areas, closer to 40 though in the Champlain Valley. Tomorrow, sunshine fading to afternoon clouds, a high of 66 with a gusty south breeze. We'll have a passing shower tomorrow night as a front comes through, a low of 52, and a few showers possible, especially on Monday morning, turning breezy and cooler for the afternoon, a high of 57. I'm NBC5 meteorologist Matt DiLoretta.
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0: 40 this weekend. Tim McGraw from 855 Meyer Rowdy. It's Down on the Farm from the original Country Gold.
1: Hey, can you play Tulsa Time by Don Williams?
0: 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What's your name?
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